0: Just what you need for summer is waiting at Target. Score must-haves from favorite day ice cream to e.l.f. beauty to Levi's denim shorts. Summer's best, perfectly picked for you. 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
3: 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I just felt like that was an inspiring album for me. 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
4: I'm Amber Payton on your home for 24/7 News, Norfolk's BIN 92.1, the Black Information Network. Virginia Governor Abigail Spanberger was on the peninsula to sign new bills aimed at improving care for people living with sickle cell disease and their families. The signing happened at Sentara Community Care Center, where leaders, advocates, and community members gathered for the Queen Candace Act. The legislation honors Candace King, a Black 15-year-old who died while battling sickle cell. Spanberger says Virginia will continue working to make sure stories like Candace help change outcomes for thousands of Virginians living with the disease now and in the future. Norfolk residents speaking at city council meetings may now face limits if their comments are considered repetitive. During Tuesday's meeting, Black Mayor Kenny Alexander invoked an existing rule after several residents and activists signed up to speak against the city's use of flock safety license plate reader cameras. The group has repeatedly raised concerns about surveillance, privacy, and the camera's placement in Black and low-income neighborhoods. Alexander tells the Virginia Pilot the rule is meant to keep organized groups from taking up too much meeting time while still allowing public comment. Trailblazing broadcaster and actress Jane Kennedy is coming to Norfolk as the featured recipient of the first Circle of Care honors. Kennedy made history in 1978 as the first Black woman to co-host a network sports show, the NFL Today. Now 74, she says she's not done yet with a new memoir called Plain Jane, an organic fragrance line, and several film projects in the works. The event is hosted by the nonprofit Medicine and Music and will be held Sunday at the Norfolk Hilton, Maine. Kennedy tells WHRO she wants to keep using her platform to promote wellness, compassion, and human connection. And June is National Home Ownership Month, so we're spotlighting Black real estate professionals right here in Hampton Roads. This month, I sat down with Terrence Witherspoon from Onyx Realty Professionals, a local real estate agency working to help Black families in the 757 build wealth through home ownership.
5: Yeah, so when you talk about the Black home ownership gap nationally, we're looking at about a 30% gap compared to white households, right? So here in Hampton Roads, you can see that gap really clearly, right? So in places like Norfolk, Virginia Beach, and Chesapeake, where home prices have risen, however, those incomes have not. And so for a lot of families, you know, that same, you know, they're not able to afford those prices.
4: Homeownership remains one of the most powerful tools for building generational wealth, but Black buyers continue to face barriers at every stage of the process, from mortgage denials to appraisal bias.
5: Even here in Hampton Roads, there have been cases where homes in predominantly Black neighborhoods have been appraised lower than similar ones in the area. And when that happens, you want to make sure that you have a professional that's going to advocate for you, that's going to challenge those appraisals when needed, and making sure your home is being valued at the correct price.
4: And for those who feel like home ownership is out of reach, Witherspoon says there are down payment assistance programs right here in Hampton Roads that most people don't even know exist. He encourages listeners to contact a local real estate professional for more details. I'm Amber Payton on your home for Black News First, Norfolk's BIN 92.1, the Black Information Network.
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1: Little by little, she just worked her way in, and everything that she needed, she started taking over everything. 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
14: Calling for St. Tammany Parish Sheriff Randy Smith, who's Caucasian, to step down.
15: 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Priscilla Stevens Cruz, a black civil rights activist who played a key role in the civil rights movement in Florida, is in need of community support.
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20: BIN News this hour. I'm Doug Davis. Coming up, we have with us today on the show Dr. Ron Hale II, senior pastor and best-selling author of the book, The Kingdom Mindset. He calls it a leadership blueprint for black men who want to renew how they think, lead, and live. Father's Day, you know, quickly approaching, black men are facing some of the toughest pressures in the country, from family expectations to financial stress. Dr. Hale says he has a remedy that can help black men lead their lives with purpose, faith, and discipline. Hey, I am honored to have with me today Dr. Ron Hale II. Second, pastor and best-selling author of the book, The Kingdom Mindset. Dr. Hale, welcome to the Black Information Network. You know, Father's Day right around the corner. Many black men are carrying a lot of weight today, as we said earlier. You know, family finances, the struggle to define themselves, you know, in a country that seems to care less about their progress. Tell us why your new book feels like, you know, this is written for this very moment.
21: You know, it actually is for this moment, because a lot of men are, they have misplaced identity, and I'm watching this generation really trying to find themselves, and they're stuck in the system. You know, there's something about when men accept Jesus Christ as their Lord and Savior, they shift kingdoms, but they don't shift systems at times. And we have a lot of people that still stuck in systems, subliminal messages that the world is telling them how to live, how to respond, what you should do, instead of really trying to discover why you're here. So this book was really inspired by the Holy Spirit to write to the black men, to men who really are trying to find the real reason of why they're living. You might be doing well in the marketplace, but there's an empty void. And without discovering that void, you're not going to contribute what you were called to contribute.
20: Dr. Hale, your book is transformative. What's one quote or a couple of aspects of your book that you can share with us right now that can really help black men focus and change their lives?
21: You know, it's as funny you said that, because my quote is focus. Focus is not what you look at. Focus is what you refuse to look away from. And when you begin to discover really what you're called to do, especially now, because everything is this chaotic in the world. But I've learned something about God. God will shake things for real things to evolve and go forward. I believe that when men start saying, Lord, I need to know who I am. And some may be caused by associations that they may be around, that's maybe

announced the event will take place July 21st at M&T Bank Stadium in Baltimore, home of the Ravens, marking the second straight year the venue hosts Media Day. This year's showcase will feature The Pivot, hosted by former NFL players Ryan Clark, Channing Crowder, and Fred Taylor, as they sit down with HBCU coaches and student athletes from across the conference. MEAC officials say the partnership is designed to elevate

0: event will take place July 21st at M&T Bank Stadium in Baltimore, home of the Ravens, marking the second straight year the venue hosts Media Day. This year's showcase will feature The Pivot, hosted by former NFL players Ryan Clark, Channing Crowder, and Fred Taylor, as they sit down with HBCU coaches and student athletes from across the conference. MEAC officials say the partnership is designed to elevate exposure for HBCU programs ahead of the 2026 season, continuing a growing connection between the NFL, media platforms, and Black college football. With the latest in HBCU news, I'm Morgan Wood on the Black Information Network, BINnews.com, your home for Black news first.
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